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Profound as a thousand nights, time is an abyss. Profound as a thousand nights, time is an abyss. Profound as a thousand nights, time is an abyss. Profound as a thousand nights.

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0: 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We shall have to face their consequences also, and we can only face them by forgetting our petty troubles and conflicts and going all together.
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Dusk is a slender thing, waiting to be let in. Space flight, to see or not to be. Ponds splashing in. High orbs, mini earth. Aguara ivory trumpets. Shiraz and Samarkand. Duduk moving drones. High orbs and mini earth. Bedouins and nomads. Lutes, violins and violas. 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